this, to rhyme like this. So I had to grind like that, to shine like this. In a matter of time I spent on some locked up in the back of the paddy wagon, cuffs locked on wrist. See my dreams unfold, nightmares come.

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0: I did it without an album. 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
19: Getting your heart broken can be really rough. It'll happen to most of us at some point in our lives. It's not just an emotional experience, it's a physical one too. Often described as getting the wind knocked out of you, a knot in your stomach, trouble sleeping. I recently spoke about this with Dr. Yoram Yovel, a psychiatrist and neuroscientist. He was on my podcast, Chasing Life. Now, he told me heartbreak doesn't have to last forever. And while your inclination might be to withdraw, isolate, and shut down, it's often the opposite of what supports healing. One of the things that helps us the most is reconnecting to other people you love. And the reverse is also true, he said. If someone you care about is struggling, don't give up on them. You hold the power to comfort loved ones that are in deep physical or emotional distress. I'm Dr. Sanjay Gupta, helping you live a better life.
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2: JY, turn me up. Miami. It's for all my scammers and my kid money.

0: Don't get left out, man. Here's what happened today.
1: So, I've been dating this guy. I found out he was cheating on me. So, I left him, but we ended up talking again. And, you know, in the meantime, I got my lick back.
2: She went about her get back the wrong way. She went about her get back with one of my bros, with one of my homies, with one of my best friends. Out of any dude in the world, you go pick the day one.
1: Well, I was your day one. You did me dirty. So, you can't take when your day one do you dirty, huh?
0: Wow.
2: Nah, that ain't the same type of playing
1: field. That's the same thing.
0: So you gave him some?
1: Man, you know I did. Now, come on, why
2: not? Nah, man.
0: It just hurt, girl.
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13: My husband and I usually go for a nightly walk, and we were walking, and I did not feel well, and I passed out. Vicki Womack, Swainsboro, Georgia. It was suggested that I see Dr. Adeni.
14: Vicki had critical aortic stenosis confirmed on echo and CT, compromising blood flow, and she needed aortic valve replacement. Abdul Razak Adeni, MD, interventional cardiologist.
13: I was shocked, because it all came on so quickly.
14: At St. Joseph's Candler, I performed transcatheter aortic valve replacement, or TAVR, to replace her diseased valve with a prosthetic valve, avoiding open heart surgery.
13: Everybody was just so nice and welcoming and would answer any question I had. After the surgery, I really felt so much better. It was surprising to me how quick I recovered.
14: I'm really happy for Ms. Womack and that she's back to walking with her husband, and really proud of the team at St. Joseph's for the work we did.
13: They were just so good to me. They really cared about me as a person.
14: And that's why I choose to practice at St. Joseph's Candler.
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15: Sometimes you can tell a lot about what someone wants to do offline by looking at what they do online. Let me tell you about Pinterest's first parenting trend report. Pinterest is a huge platform. They have 600 million monthly users, 80 billion searches per month. The report found a shift from the iPad kid era to now, when parents are actually more interested in real-world adventures and hands-on activities. The Global Trends and Insights lead at Pinterest told us, families are thoughtfully designing childhoods rooted in creativity, intention, and meaningful experiences. One psychologist we spoke to said he sees this as a reflection of parents' desire to build core capacities in their children: resilience, curiosity, self-regulation, empathy. These things don't grow automatically, but are built through lived experience. I'm Dr. Sanjay Gupta, helping you live a better life.
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13: 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We play it first.
14: Yes, sir.
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15: Low-key, their music.

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I went and got it, I didn't have a choice. I'm from the dirty, we took the north. 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

0: Don't get left out, man. 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
1: So, I've been dating this guy. I found out he was cheating on me. So, I left him, but we ended up talking again. And, you know, in the meantime, I got my lick back.
2: She went about her get back the wrong way. She went about her get back with one of my bros, with one of my homies, with one of my best friends. Out of any dude in the world, you go pick the day one.
1: Well, I was your day one. You did me dirty. 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
0: Wow.
2: Nah, that ain't the same type of plan.
1: That's the same thing.
0: So you gave him some?
1: Man, you know I did. Now, come on, why not?
2: Nah, man.
0: It just hurt, girl.
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0: chick, right chick, and my hair, my hair, other hand on my waist. I be wanna fuck bad all the time, be swearing to God I ain't gay. Well, my clicky back for you men wasn't on purpose, it was a mistake. Hey, Georgia dry the boat, just drink. I can't talk on the boat, my scene. Chocolate covered strawberry, brown outside and inside pink. 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
4: A better life with Dr. Sanjay Gupta.
5: You know, I watched a video the other day about kids getting landlines at home. We haven't had a landline in my house in I can't even tell you how long. But seeing these parents about my age being teleported back to their own childhoods, a simpler time before screens, was really powerful. And as for the kids, they sat and had conversations with their grandparents without multitasking or being distracted by a screen. I thought this was a great way to have kids stay in touch with family members and friends without getting sucked into the smartphone era too young. Of course, you need other people close by to hop on board as well if this is something that's going to work. Perhaps most important, I realized, these relics can be a great conversation starter with your children. You can talk about what it really means to be connected in this day and age. Things have changed a lot. I'm Dr. Sanjay Gupta, helping you live a better life.
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0: Don't get left out, man. Here's what happened today.
1: So I've been dating this guy. I found out he was cheating on me. So I left him, but we ended up talking again. And, you know, in the meantime, I got my lip back.
2: She went about her get back the wrong way. She went about her get back with one of my bros, with one of my homies, with one of my best friends. Out of any dude in the world, you go pick the day one.
1: What? I was your day one. You did me dirty. So you can't take when your day one do you dirty, huh?
0: Wow.
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1: That's the same thing.
3: So you gave him some?
1: 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Now, come on.
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3: It just hurt,
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13: There's something I'd like to talk to you about today, something that's been circulating on the internet that's become a real problem. Deep fake videos of me endorsing products that I've never even heard of and I have no relationship with whatsoever. Let me tell you clearly, these videos are scams. They are designed to take your money. Now, a couple things you should keep in mind. If something sounds too good to be true, it probably is. When you look at these videos, if they don't seem natural, if there's something off about them, the audio or the video, it's probably AI generated. And if you come across something that does pique your interest, see if you can find evidence of it from other sources. I promise you this, if I discover something incredible that you need to know about, I'm going to talk about it somewhere that you can easily find, not on some shady social media site. I'm Dr. Sanjay Gupta, helping you live a better life.
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Somebody tell them people Mr. Hem is here. 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

0: fam. It's Nina. And listen, if you're not following us on Instagram, let's go ahead and change that, please. Because why? What's going on? Phone probably in your hand right now. And don't forget to turn on those push notifications. It's the best way to get tickets and heads up on anything going down in our area. Because you can't be the last one to find out. So follow us right now at E93 Radio. We're E93.
1: Don't get left out, man. 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
2: Oh, I've been dating this guy. I found out he was cheating on me. So I left him, but we ended up talking again. And, you know, in the meantime, I got my lip back.
3: She went about her get back the wrong way. She went about her get back with one of my bros, with one of my homies, with one of my best friends. Out of any dude in the world, you go pick the day one.
2: Well, I was your day one. 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
2: 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Now, come on, why not?
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1: It just hurt, girl.
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13: You know, I watched a video the other day about kids getting landlines at home. We haven't had a landline in my house in I can't even tell you how long. But seeing these parents about my age being teleported back to their own childhoods, a simpler time before screens, was really powerful. And as for the kids, they sat and had conversations with their grandparents without multitasking or being distracted by a screen. I thought this was a great way to have kids stay in touch with family members and friends without getting sucked into the smartphone era too young. Of course, you need other people close by to hop on board as well if this is something that's going to work. Perhaps most important, I realized, these relics can be a great conversation starter with your children. You can talk about what it really means to be connected in this day and age. Things have changed a lot. I'm Dr. Sanjay Gupta, helping you live a better life.
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1: Don't get left out, man. 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
2: 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I found out he was cheating on me. 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And, you know, in the meantime, I got my lip back.
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2: 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Come on, why
3: 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Nah, man.
1: Oh, it just hurt,
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0: Hey, what's happening? It's Wild Life Beezy. And if you ain't following us on Instagram, let's fix that right now. We'll follow you back. And if you already are, turn your post notifications on. 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
1: Don't get left out, man. Here's what happened today.
2: 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I found out he was cheating on me. 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And, you know, in the meantime, I got my lick back.
3: 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She went about her get back with one of my bros, with one of my homies, with one of my best friends. Out of any dude in the world, you go pick the day one.
2: 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You did me dirty. 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
3: Nah, that ain't the same type of plan.
2: That's the same thing.
1: So you gave him some?
2: 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Now, ooh. Come on, why?
3: Nah, man.
1: Ew, it just hurt, girl.
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19: Getting your heart broken can be really rough. It'll happen to most of us at some point in our lives. It's not just an emotional experience, it's a physical one too. Often described as getting the wind knocked out of you, a knot in your stomach, trouble sleeping. I recently spoke about this with Dr. Yoram Yovel, a psychiatrist and neuroscientist. He was on my podcast, Chasing Life. Now, he told me heartbreak doesn't have to last forever. And while your inclination might be to withdraw, isolate, and shut down, it's often the opposite of what supports healing. One of the things that

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3: True blessing is I've worked with 90-something percent of every artist I ever wanted to work with. You know what type of accomplishment that is? I've worked with all the greats, all the best, because we the best. But you know, I would love to work with Lauryn Hill. You know what I'm saying? I got a great relationship with Lauryn Hill and her family, but I would love to make a record with her. You know what I'm saying? I would love to make a record with Lauryn Hill. I would love to work with Andre 3000. I've worked with him on Ross's project, meaning as in, you know, being one of the A&Rs of Ross's albums. And he blessed him and his brother, Big Boy, cleared the sample for me for Miss Jackson. So I'm grateful for that. You know what I'm saying? But I want to make a record with him.
4: Broski, you know what I'm saying? You got Wham, you got Billy in this, you know what I'm saying?
5: We the best music! While they watching us win, another anthem upon the
4: biggest you can get, you dig what I'm saying?

0: Hey, what's good? It's Wildlife Beezy reminding you to tune in with me this Monday from 7 to midnight right here on E93.
1: Don't get left out, man. Here's what happened today.
2: So, I've been dating this guy. I found out he was cheating on me. So, I left him, but we ended up talking again. And, you know, in the meantime, I got my lick back.
3: She went about her get back the wrong way. She went about her get back with one of my bros, with one of my homies, with one of my best friends. Out of any dude in the world, you go pick the day one.
2: Well, I was your day one. You did me dirty. So, you can't take when your day one do you dirty, huh?
1: Wow.
3: Nah, that ain't the same type of playing
2: field. That's the same thing.
1: So you gave him some?
2: Man, you know I did. Now, come on, why not?
3: Nah, man.
1: It just hurt, girl.
4: Make sure you tune in for the Date Dilemma. 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
5: It started with lower back and gut pain, and it just wouldn't go away. Jonathan Keynes, Ludowice, Georgia.
6: A cancerous mass inside one of Jonathan's kidneys was causing his pain. 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Dr. James Liu, urologist.
5: Dr. Liu explained to me in detail how he planned to save my kidney. 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
1: 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Sue Green, Savannah, Georgia.
2: Like many women, Sue suffered from pelvic prolapse following the birth of her children. 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
4: She went about her get back the wrong way. She went about her get back with one of my bros, with one of my homies, with one of my best friends. Out of any dude in the world, you go pick the day one.
3: Well, I was your day one. You did me dirty. So you can't take when your day one do you dirty, huh?
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3: 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That's the same thing.
2: So you gave him some?
3: 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Now, ooh. Come on, why
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0: man Pearson. 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She having on P. Salaga, not Balenciaga. 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

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Somebody tell them people Mr. Hem is here. Mr. Hem is here. Whoa, Mr. Hem.

0: you could put me any place on the map, cause I'm him. 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Ballin' hard on another hemisphere. Somebody tell them people Mr. Hem is here.
1: Whoa, whoa, whoa, whoa, whoa, whoa.
0: Mr. Hem is here.
1: Whoa, whoa, whoa, whoa, whoa, whoa.
0: Mr. Hem.
2: This is number 18. This is the street.

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1: Now listen, we got a trending topic. We got to get into it because this gets crazy. Hey, so look, a father went to the school, right, to pick his daughter up. Mm-hmm. And when he got to the school, they found out that he wasn't on the list to be able to pick up the child. And things kind of went a little different. I want you to take a listen.
2: We can wait for the police.
3: And this lady trying to take my daughter, and she got her hand on my daughter.
4: Okay.
3: And she's doing it right in front of my daughter.
4: Is this a random lady or just a child's mother?
3: This is a lady at the school.
4: So the school is saying they're not going to release
3: the school
4: child?
3: Yeah, I have my daughter outside the school, and she's on the sidewalk right now grabbing my daughter's hand. And I told her to release my daughter, and she still has my daughter's hand in her arm.
2: So I didn't have anything.
3: She has her hand. I got it right on camera. She got her hand on my daughter, and I tell her to release my daughter, and she still has her hand on my daughter.
2: We're going to wait for the police to get her.
3: Well, you can wait.
1: Okay, so, you know, you have to ask the question, like, if a parent shows up to the school to pick up their child, especially in this case a father, should the school still release the child to that parent, even if the child is verifying that that's their parent, you know what I'm saying? But the school, I think, still has to follow policy no matter what. We're going to talk about this coming up because I want to know y'all sentiments and y'all thoughts, because I have some different views that I want to share that breaks it down a little differently.
5: Well, me too.
1: Yeah, because I you know, this happens often, and when it happens, it's usually a reason, and we're going to discuss it coming up. How does this supposed to go? We're going to talk about it, and you answer.
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9: Okay, first of all, when did this word come into use? 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
8: 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This when it gets bad, right here. See that? 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Oh my God. I love doing this podcast. 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
5: 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But here's Young Jock, Miss Shanika, and Shorty Shorty's Throwback Songs of the Week.

0: Jock, Miss Shawnika, and Shorty Shorty.
1: We're talking about this trending topic where a father went to the school to pick up his daughter, and the school refused to release the child because he's not on the list to pick the child up.
2: You can wait for the police.
3: And this lady trying to take my daughter, and she got her hand on my daughter.
4: Okay.
3: And she's doing it right in front of my daughter.
4: Is this a random lady or is this the child's mother?
3: This is a lady at the school.
4: So the school is saying they're not going to release
3: the school? Yeah, I have my daughter outside the school, and she's on the sidewalk right now grabbing my daughter's hand. And I told her to release my daughter, and she still has my daughter's hand in her arm.
2: So I don't have anything.
3: She has her hand. I got it right on camera. She got her hand on my daughter, and I tell her to release my daughter, and she still has her hand on my daughter.
2: We're going to wait for the police to get her.
3: Well, you can wait.
1: Now, if you see the video or if you walked up on this scene in person, it looks like the mother and the father holding their child like tug of war. You know what I'm saying?
5: Because
1: the principal, she's not letting the child's hand go. And I think in the future, he will have a greater appreciation for that moment, because at least that woman was steadfast on policy and protocol. And that is very important when it, you know, in regards to our children. Now, Shawnika, I want to know, what's your thoughts on this? Because you stand strong on some of the things I believe in too.
6: I mean, I feel like the child first and foremost needs to be legitimized, and the agreement that the father and the mother should work together on is being able to come and pick up their children. No matter how the custody agreement is set up, if y'all got every other week, or, you know, most parents have, joint custody of their children. So I just feel like you got to go through the proper protocol to be able to have those rights.
1: I agree with you on that, but most parents don't have joint custody.
6: But a lot of them do.
1: It's not a lot, believe it or not. The statistics. And the only reason, because I have kids and I've talked to attorneys over and over, and it's not like that. But the thing is, the legal guardian, the custodial parent, they have the right. That's where your 51-50 come in at.
5: Yeah.
1: You don't go 50-50 until you're legitimated. You know what I'm saying? So I want to know, y'all call us up. What are your thoughts, man? Because I'm pretty sure some people going to feel differently. And I urge you to call us, because we want to hear that country.

0: make you blush like this. 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We adjust like this. If God's a girl, then the God we trust like this. To be honest, love, love too. 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
1: Where you at?
0: At the house with it, watching sinners.
1: Who you with?
0: On the couch with my favorite sinner. 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
1: Trending topic: the father shows up at school to pick up his child. His name's not on the list. The school refuses to release the child to him.
2: We can wait for the police.
3: And this lady trying to take my daughter, and she got her hand on my daughter.
4: Okay.
3: And she's doing it right in front of my daughter.
4: Is this a random lady or just the child's mother?
3: This is a lady at the school.
4: The school,
3: I have my daughter outside the school and she's on the sidewalk right now grabbing my daughter's hand. And I told her to release my daughter and she still has my daughter's hand in her arm.
2: So I don't have anything.
3: She has her hand. I got it right on camera. She got her hand on my daughter and I told her to release my daughter and she still has her hand on my daughter.
2: We're going to wait for the police to get her.
3: Well, you can wait.
1: Hey, man, it is what it is. Should the school go ahead and release him or should they continue to follow protocol?
5: They need to continue to follow protocol. He need to talk to her mama about why he not on the list. They need to continue to follow protocol. He shouldn't have did all that. Protocol is protocol.
1: Thank you for your call.
5: It's not their fault. Talk to the mama.
1: Should the school still release the child to the parent if their name is not on the list, or should they follow policy?
6: I believe they should, man. I've been in a similar situation, and they didn't release my daughter just because I didn't have a booster seat. Yet y'all released her 4 times before that without a booster seat. The schools don't follow their own policy half the time. So, yeah, man, it's all a bunch of load, man.
7: Now you know you needed a booster seat for your child. Just let you get away.
6: I mean, I feel you on that. But at the same time, you should have told me from the beginning, right?
1: Well,
6: what if
1: they didn't really, didn't want to create an issue for you as much, or what if they didn't recognize? And once they recognized, they chose to course correct.
6: I mean, that's cool, but y'all never recognize y'all. Bad me.
1: We love you, brother.
8: If that father is on a child's birth certificate and there are no legal documents stating that he cannot take the child, then they gotta let him go.
1: No.
8: Can contact the mom out of courtesy, but you gotta follow legal documents.
9: Good night.
7: Now, I understand what you're saying. You're saying that the child has to be legitimized, but as parental rights, you as a parent should make sure that that is your right and that you are on that list.
1: That is what
8: agreed. Now, sometimes parents have problems with the other and they make things difficult. So that's why you got to look and see what's on them papers. If there ain't no papers, there's nothing I can do about it.
1: Thank you for your call. Talk to me. Should the school still release the child to the parent if they're not on the pickup list, or should the school continue to follow protocol?
5: Continue to follow protocol. I say that because I've been in that situation where my kid's dad has been going through a custody battle, and you never know what's going on in that situation. So I applaud the teacher or whoever it was, the faculty member that held the child until the police got there.
7: So was it you that didn't have the father on the pickup list?
5: No, he was on it originally. I took him off because of the custody battle. Mm.
1: See what
7: but
1: I'm
7: was
1: saying.
7: That fair, though, to take the father off of the pickup list?
5: Yes, it was. It was per the legal situation that we had going on. So it wasn't just my advice. Yes.
1: It's all good. Thank you for your call.

0: the right way.
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1: On Mall Boulevard.
3: I was constantly in pain, and I was losing weight. Marilyn Risch, Broxton, Georgia.
4: Marilyn was diagnosed with Crohn's disease, which is inflammation of the intestines that causes weight loss, abdominal pain, and malnutrition. Dr. William Mansour, gastroenterology.
3: I was a prisoner to the pain. There was no quality of life.
4: At St. Joseph's Candler, we have cutting-edge technology. She had a colonoscopy as well as an MRI enterography that showed a narrowing of her colon as well as severe inflammation. She had infusion done that calmed down the inflammation where she could eventually have surgery to fix her stricture.
3: I felt relief the day after the surgery was done. At St. Joseph's Hospital, they are friendly, understanding, and they care.
4: She's able to live a normal life and can be her normal, active self.
3: I have been able to go hunting and fishing again with my grandchildren. It's wonderful.
4: And that's why I choose to practice at St. Joseph's Candler.
5: Join us for the City of Port Wentworth's 4th Annual Juneteenth Celebration on Friday, June 19th from 5:30 to 9 p.m. behind City Hall. 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
1: Y'all, to our listeners, we got to talk about this earlier, man. Our trending topic really made our listeners, made you guys respond in a way that we need you to respond. A father basically went to the school to pick up his daughter, and because his name was not on the list, the school refused to release the child to him.
2: We can wait for the police.
3: And this lady trying to take my daughter, and she got her hand on my daughter.
4: Okay.
3: And she's doing it right in front of my daughter.
4: Is this a random lady or just a child's mother?
3: This is a lady at the school.
4: The school,
3: yeah, I had my daughter outside the school and she's on the sidewalk right now grabbing my daughter's hand. And I told her to release my daughter and she still has my daughter's hand in her arm.
2: So I don't have anything.
3: She has her hand. I got it right on camera. She got her hand on my daughter and I tell her to release my daughter and she still has her hand on my daughter.
2: We're going to wait for the police to get her.
3: Well, you can wait.
1: Now, this lady that we're speaking of who's holding the daughter's hand happens to be the principal. Now, here's the deal. You know, we're asking our listeners, should the school have let the daughter go head on with the father? Or continue to follow protocol? And the lines are even ringing now. So it's one of those type of situations y'all got to tap in.
5: They definitely was following protocol, and that's the way it got to be. As a father who has went through this, you got to have an order.
1: Mm-hmm.
5: And the order has to specifically say what the determining factors are. Sometimes it's, I can pick up my child on my Friday when I'm going to get them from school because there's an altercation with us meeting, so the better thing is the father to pick up on that Friday, but it's all designated and brought out.
1: Yes, but it comes down to what the letter says with the school, the paperwork at the school.
6: Yeah.
1: I don't care about your court orders. I don't care if you show the president what is done between you and the mother, or the mother and the father, the parents of the child, whoever the custodial slash legal guardian slash parent is, that's who got the control. You could walk in there with President Trump and they still ain't got to release that child if it ain't on that paperwork. You know what I'm saying?
6: Exactly.
1: So y'all call us up. Should the school, you know, find a way to go ahead and hey dad, you could take the child or continue to follow protocol.
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4: 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So I just want to make sure you're doing everything responsibly. Love on your people. Hey, man, y'all leave all the ratchetness in the house. Don't bring it outside, man. All right? Just have a good time. Love on your people, man. We just want to take the time to wish you and yours a happy Memorial Day Weekend right here on Young Jock and the Streets Weekend Countdown.
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2: The trending topic is going up. A father shows up to the school.
3: Yes.
2: Hold on, hold on. I'm going to let you speak. It's okay. You know what I'm saying? Because I want to know from the parents. You guys are calling, the phone lines are jumping. Again, this father shows up to pick up his child, but his name is not on the approved list for pickup. Should the school have released the child to that parent, to that father, or continue to follow protocol strictly? So we're going to get back

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1: A father shows up to the school to pick up his child. The school refuses to release the child to the parent.
2: We can wait for the police.
3: And this lady trying to take my daughter, and she got her hand on my daughter.
4: Okay.
3: And she's doing it right in front of my daughter.
4: Is this a random lady or just a child's mother?
3: This is a lady at the school.
4: So the school is saying they're not going to release the
3: school,
4: child?
3: Yeah, I have my daughter outside the school, and she's on the sidewalk right now grabbing my daughter's hand. And I told her to release my daughter, and she still has my daughter's hand in her arm.
2: So I don't have anything.
3: She has her hand. I got it right on camera. She got her hand on my daughter, and I tell her to release my daughter, and she still has her hand on my daughter.
2: We're going to wait for the police to get her.
3: Well, you can wait.
1: Now, he's saying, hey, man, this is my child. She should be released. And we're asking our listeners, should the school have went ahead and released the child to the parent or continue to follow protocol?
5: Continue to follow protocol. Absolutely not. He don't get the kid. Absolutely not. Not at all. Things be changing, relationships be changing. Your name ain't on that school paper, you ain't getting nothing.
1: What if it was the other way around?
5: The same protocol, no matter who had who or who got what custody.
1: I just wanted to make sure you was fair. Thank you for your call, fair friend. Should the school have released the child to the parent or continue to follow protocol?
6: They should continue to follow protocol. If they don't have it on paper that he's the dad or that he's permitted to pick her up, they don't know who he is. He could be anybody until it's proven by the custodial parent or whoever's on the paperwork that he's there to pick her up and they can release her to him. No. They should not have let her go with him. I understand how he feel, but he got to understand. He could have been anybody. And if they would have just showed up like, I'm her daddy, and they're like, okay, you can go with him. And it wasn't. It would have been a world of trouble, and they would have been in trouble.
1: Talk about it. Should the school have released the child to the parent or continue to follow protocol?
7: I commend that school following protocol, Jonathan. You know, just think about it. They let that young man take that child, and then just say the mama come and pick up. And you understand what I'm saying? Then she got a problem. But, you know, now I'm talking about the kid, and she just told her parent, but now you got a big problem. So I salute that school, you know what I'm saying, with all this stuff, all these things going on in the school. I commend that principal for stepping up.
6: I just wanted to say that the principal did right, because as the school, they will be held liable if anything happened to that child, because they don't know what the situation is. It could be that there's a restraining order or some type of abuse that is taking place. And so the other parent cannot take that child, and that's why they're not on the list. It's a reason for it.
1: Trending topic has been setting the phone lines on fire. A father shows up to the school to pick up his child. The school refuses to release the child to him because his name is not on the pickup list. Now, we're asking, should the school release the child to the parent or continue to follow protocol?
8: They should continue to follow protocol. School should not release them. I was in a similar situation where, like the previous girl was saying, she had a custody battle going on. The child was not legitimized yet. Well, my son's father took him from daycare because they didn't have any paperwork to go by, although he was not on the list for pickup. And my son was gone for 2 weeks, riding around with no home, no amenities. So, I feel like they should follow protocol, because they never know the situation outside of the school, and their concern is the child's safety. My son missed Christmas and everything because they let him go with his dad.
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10: Jason Reed did say, you better get you a sun pass. We never did. Because, you know, there's still toll roads, you know, because the way that...
11: So y'all had to go through the tolls?
10: Girl, we ended up on this toll on the New Jersey Turnpike where there's all these tolls and stuff. We're going through these toll roads. I don't have no easy pass. So I'm blowing through the easy pass lane, racking up tickets. I'm sure that when they send it to me, it's going to be like a few hundred dollars.
11: So you just went through the easy pass lane?
10: I was just like, I'm just going to keep going. I thugged it right on through. I'm just thugging through the tolls just like I had an easy pass, but I don't.
11: You're riding dirty.
10: We was riding dirty.
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0: remix. 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Yeah. Came up out of nowhere, ain't see it. All that other shit dropping, you can keep it. You know, baby, make the bad bitch. Pop that, throw that up. Turn around like it's the freak, nigga.
1: Okay.
0: Push me to the wall, get to pulling down my drawers. Hands up in the M playing defense.
1: Yeah.
0: A couple years straight, nigga. Thought that was it. Ain't no fool. Wait, no, I brought back a hit. I had took her with me. We both spent a little time. She got hers, I got mine. Then I brought back a spirit. If nigga blame me, I brought back a chain and some money, a purse. I just brought back some dude. Cut a hoe off, I was feeling it.
1: Yup.
0: Take him back over like.

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1: You got a dilemma, they got a dilemma, which means we have a dilemma. It's The Date Dilemma. Your own, who's on the line?
2: Tasha.
3: How you doing, Tasha? How can we help?
2: I'm good. So my dilemma is that I was dating this really nice gentleman, and, you know, he's a really good man, and he was taking up with my son as well, and treating us very good, and even taking my son on play dates. But now, as of recently, I don't know if anything happened, but he's just went completely silent on me. No communication, just kind of ghosting, and, you know, I'm really trying to find out that I do something wrong. Like, what's the problem?
4: How long you been knowing him?
2: I mean, it was a new situation, but we have been dating for the last couple of months, you know, and very consistent.
3: Very consistent. What's his name?
2: His name is Reggie.
3: Was there any arguments, anything like that? Did anything transpire? Any disagreements?
2: No, misunderstandings? No. Like, I thought we was locked in.
3: Okay.
4: Have Reggie Bush.
2: Reggie.
4: Y'all went to the next level?
2: Absolutely. Okay. Like, yeah. I thought I had found my person.
3: Yeah, we got to stop asking people that question, y'all. They're adults.
4: Well, some guys will get the hell on. I'm just trying to sort back. I get it. That should be a stereotype in our neighborhood, but some guys are waiting, and whoa, gone.
3: Yeah. Okay, so Reggie is just kind of up and ghosted you, and you want to find out what's going on. You want Reggie back, right?
2: I do.
3: Okay, let us see if we can get Reggie on the phone. We're going to ask you to put your phone on mute. We're going to holler at him, and then we're going to tell you when to get on the line, all right?
2: Okay.
3: All right, bet. Yeah. Yeah. See, this be the moments right there.
4: He could have ran across a dirty garbage can to turn them off. You know it's me and we funny.
5: Hello.
3: Can I speak with Reggie, please?
5: Yeah, this is Reggie. Who's calling?
3: How you doing? You on the phone with Young Job, Miss Shanika, and Shada. We just want to talk to you for a second because we have a segment on our show called The Date Dilemma. And I think you're in a bit of a dilemma right now, Reggie. Reggie, are you familiar with Natasha?
5: Yeah, I'm very familiar with her. We've been dating for a little while. We was dating for a little while.
4: What happened?
5: I mean, we had a good little thing going. You know, we was dating for a little bit. But, you know, I just had to cut it off, man. There was just some things going on with, you know, her son and everything that, you know, I just had to break things off.
3: That's what we're trying to get to the bottom. What happened?
4: Anytime I hear, I mean, you finna lie. Well, go ahead.
5: Well, basically, I mean, her son, I used to always, you know, pick him up from school, take care of him, you know, all that good stuff, man. I was, you know, trying to step in and, because I really liked her, you know, I mean, I really liked her, but I was trying to step in and be, you know, a good, you know, stepdad to this son. So what happened was I gave her, Tasha, my credit card to, you know, do some little runs at the store like we had already planned and set.
4: Good man.
5: You know, everything was good. When she gave it back to me the next day, I kind of noticed it was some charges on my car where I had a $2,000 run up from Roblox.
4: What?
5: Yes, yeah, $2,000 run up from Roblox on my card. And
4: the kids game?
5: Yeah, the kids game. So I don't know where that came from. I believe probably her son got a hold of it and somehow ran them charges up. But
4: wow.
5: Main thing is, I kind of just left it alone, man, because that right there really kind of like put a bitter taste in my mouth. So I kind of left that alone.
3: I can imagine. But why didn't you communicate with her? I mean, do you think she did it or the kid did it?
5: Man, look, I mean,
4: her son jacked your credit card, not her. You think she would do this and actually think?
5: I have no idea. At this point, I don't know if it was her son or if it was her. But even if it was her son and not her, that's still like, you know, I don't want to be a part of no situation like that.
3: So, Reggie, you mean to tell me you going to walk away from your lady because of something her son might have done?
5: Pretty much. I mean, yeah. I mean,
2: I didn't even know anything about no $2,000, though.
3: I'm sorry, Reggie, but I meant to tell you that she's actually on the phone. You that's where you don't jump in, huh?
5: Yeah, I see. You say what, Tasha? You ain't know nothing about no $2,000.
2: No, anything about $2,000.
5: Look, the point is you or your son or whatever charged my credit card for $2,000. Like, that right there is just, that's crazy. That's crazy. I can't deal with that.
2: That's my first time hearing this.
5: That don't sit right with me, man. So it's like, what's really going on?
2: I'm telling you, what's going on, Tasha? I don't know nothing about that. And please don't, you know, hold that against me. You could have communicated that with me. My son has been having a very hard time right now. He's grieving. You could have communicated. And let
5: I understand that.
2: On.
5: I understand that. But I'm coming in trying to help you out, trying to, you know, be a good stepdad or whatever. And this is what happened. Like,
2: and I appreciate
5: that's
2: that.
5: Wow. That's crazy work, Tasha. So I mean, I don't know know what to do from here. That's crazy.
4: Tasha, you gotta whoop his ass.
2: I could definitely whoop his ass, but I needed you to communicate with me as a grown man.
5: As a grown man, as a grown woman, you should. Okay, if it wasn't you, as a grown woman, you should be able to. How did your son even know how to even do that? Like, that's crazy. Like, you should be able. You should be able to keep your son in line to not be able to do no crap like that. How do you even learn how to do that, Tasha?
2: First of all, using a credit card or just swiping and buying something that you want. Every child has done it at some point. Let's not act like he just went and robbed you at the end of the day.
4: Who put the numbers in the phone? Sound like Tasha hung up, man.
3: Okay, so let me ask you this. If she didn't spend the money, the child did, y'all can work this out. I feel like all this can be like worked out. It just seems so crazy that you'd be so ready to walk away for something that her son done. Because I can't see her spending $2,000 of your dollars on no damn roadblocks. So somewhere in there, you know what I'm saying? I can't see that. So what is it going to be, Reggie? You taking your lady back or what?
5: Man, look, man. It's the principle about it, man. I don't think I want to be a part of no child's life that's capable of doing that. He won't do it again.
3: Okay.
4: Call the police.
3: I'm sorry it didn't work out for y'all on behalf of Young Jack in the Streets, man.
4: Stupid.
3: But anyway, hey man, hope you guys figured out some kind of way somehow. Number

They say I'm dead, know not to go there. I'm on a ride, can make it do donuts. Anywhere I lay my head, it's a dope house. I crank it up, have them beating the dough now. You in the gangsta, where you gon' go now? Straight like a gangster, I only know one route. Hand on the Bible, you know, can't f. You know, she thinks she me when she driving the sport. Real over everything, unenforced. Lit up the city when I got a torch. I went and got it, I didn't have a choice. I'm from the dirty, we took the north. Step on the second, show no remorse. Straight in the streets when I jump out the porch, yeah.

0: Weekend Countdown with Young Jock, Miss Shanika, and Shorty Shorty.
1: Hey, man, this day dilemma a little interesting, man. Y'all, look. Okay, here's the situation. When you got a man in your life, ladies.
2: Come on.
1: And he's trying to step up and be that guy.
2: Mm-hmm.
1: When infractions come on your side.
2: Come on.
1: Or come from your side of things.
2: Yes, sir.
1: You got to be accountable and try to work it out.
0: Please.
1: In this situation, Tasha was dating Reggie. They were getting along well. And he was getting along well with her son. He went ghost. Let me tell you why he went ghost, y'all. You already know why he went ghost. Let me tell y'all why he went ghost. Reggie got on the phone. He said he was trying to step in, be the good dad that boy needed. Stepdad that, you know. And he gave Tasha his credit card to get some things that she needed. When he got his card back, he saw that $2,000 was charged for Roblox.
2: Whoa.
1: That's a lot of... If you ain't just pulling in money, you looking at, now I got to pay back $2,000 because your son done charged something.
2: Hmm.
1: You looking at it like, it's okay, it ain't that bad. Nah, baby, it's an issue. Give me my money back. Mm-hmm. Or figure it out. You know what I'm saying? Like, you don't want to come, because you as a man, you don't want to come off like you tripping about it, but you gotta set some boundaries.
2: Oh, I'd be tripping. I'd be like, give me all these TVs off the wall.
1: Well, give me my money back. We'll figure it out. I ain't mad at you because I know your son did it. And I ain't gonna even put the pressure on you. Like, you gotta get back right now. But we gotta come up with a plan to make it make sense. You know what I'm saying?
2: He better be autistic.
1: Well, what's your thoughts on this day dilemma?
3: My name is Lisa. I agree with the guy. I would have let her go too, because that's a reflection of how she's parenting her child, that he's comfortable enough to take a credit card and run it up to $2,000. However, he should have communicated that with her. That's crazy that he didn't communicate, because she may have agreed to give him the $2,000 back. But also, you don't get nobody a credit card that you've only known for 3 months. Lesson learned.
4: This girl, I wanted to say, that little boy is a scammer. Y'all know on Roblox, they have different levels, 20, 50, 30. That little boy done spent 2 bands of this man money. He need to be reimbursed immediately. And that little boy need a whooping. He's scamming.
5: This is Jay. I understand him being upset, but what I don't get is him not talking to her about it and letting her at least try to make it right. You know, like, she said she didn't know about it. She probably could have paid him back or paid him back some of it. You know, he would have seen her, you know, get on to the kid, let him know that's not right. You know, stuff like that. It seems like for a first time thing, and for him not to communicate with her and try to make it right, he just want to walk away like that. It just seems a little bit strange, but maybe he just something he didn't want to deal with anymore. He was just looking for a reason. I don't know. That seemed a little weird to me.
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7: 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And you know I had a disability. You know I had the suit was too long. The leg wasn't working. And see, and now look, bam, bam. This when it gets bad, right here. See that? That was what... Oh my God. I love doing this podcast. Something is wrong with you.
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0: way.
1: I'm in my mid-60s, and I've learned a few things about my body that I didn't know and not many women talk about. Sue Green, Savannah, Georgia.
2: Like many women, Sue suffered from pelvic prolapse following the birth of her children. But she also had an overactive bladder and hormonal deficiencies due to menopause. 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
1: I was miserable. 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
16: You and I have never met, but I'm willing to bet that there is something you would like to do, but you feel like you can't, that it's too hard, that you don't deserve it. A colleague of mine recently told me about this new book called Brave Shift, 30 Mindset Changes to Transform Your Life. It's written by a woman named Michelle Carrer. Carrer says the one thing most people forget when they set a goal is to attach a reason to it. Having that reason is big, because when you don't want to do something that's necessary to reach your goal, you can go back to your reason to find the motivation you need. Try to frame your goal as something you want to achieve, as opposed to being a bad part of yourself that you want to change. That will make you more likely to succeed, as will asking for help. All of us need it.

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14: A better life with Dr. Sanjay Gupta.
15: In recent years, scientists have really dialed up the urgency to understand PFAS, sometimes referred to as forever chemicals because of how long they take to break down. The latest study found these chemicals may be aging men in their 50s and 60s a bit faster than men who are younger or older or women of any age. Experts we talked to said the accumulation of PFAS may lower testosterone levels in men, impair sperm quality, and increase risks of testicular and kidney cancer. Women, it seems, just seem to be able to clear PFAS faster. Now, whether you're a man or a woman, trying to limit your exposure is a great idea. Three ways

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1: Don't get left out, man. 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
2: Oh, I've been dating this guy. I found out he was cheating on me. So I left him, but we ended up talking again. And, you know, in the meantime, I got my lip back.
3: She went about her get back the wrong way. She went about her get back with one of my bros, with one of my homies, with one of my best friends. Out of any dude in the world, you go pick the day one.
2: Well, I was your day one. You did me dirty. So you can't take when your day one do you dirty, huh?
0: Wow.
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2: Man, you know I did. Now, come on, why not?
3: Nah, man.
1: It just hurt, girl.
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17: A better life with Dr. Sanjay Gupta.
18: So-called super agers, they are an enviable segment of the population. People who are older than 80, whose brains function like someone a fraction of their age. It's true, a lot of these people have genetics on their side, but more and more research is bearing out the idea that people who practice good brain health also slow their cognitive decline. Dr. Richard Isaacson, a pioneer in the Alzheimer's space, told us that, quote, his studies have found lifestyle changes including diet, exercise, reducing stress and optimizing sleep, along with managing vascular risk factors with certain medications, can actually help grow brain areas and also reduce telltale signs of Alzheimer's, such as tau tangles and amyloid plaques. What else helps? Staying social, surrounding yourself with family and friends, and maybe even volunteering for a real sense of purpose. I'm Dr. Sanjay Gupta, helping you live a better life.
19: My husband and I usually go for a nightly walk, and we were walking, and I did not feel well, and I passed out. Vicki Womack, Swainsboro, Georgia. It was suggested that I see Dr. Adeni.
20: Vicky had critical aortic stenosis confirmed on echo and CT, compromise in blood flow, and she needed aortic valve replacement. Abdul Razak Adeni, MD, interventional cardiologist.
19: I was shocked, because it all came on so quickly.
20: At St. Joseph's Candler, I performed transcatheter aortic valve replacement, or TAVR, to replace her diseased valve with a prosthetic valve, avoiding open heart surgery.
19: Everybody was just so nice and welcoming and would answer any question I had. After the surgery, I really felt so much better. It was surprising to me how quick I recovered.
20: I'm really happy for Ms. Womack and that she's back to walking with her husband, and really proud of the team at St. Joseph's for the work we did.
19: They were just so good to me. They really cared about me as a person.
20: And that's why I choose to practice at St. Joseph's Candler.
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6: You and I have never met, but I'm willing to bet that there is something you would like to do, but you feel like you can't, that it's too hard, that you don't deserve it. A colleague of mine recently told me about this new book called Brave Shift, 30 Mindset Changes to Transform Your Life. It's written by a woman named Michelle Carrer. Carrer says the one thing most people forget when they set a goal is to attach a reason to it. Having that reason is big, because when you don't want to do something that's necessary to reach your goal, you can go back to your reason to find the motivation you need. Try to frame your goal as something you want to achieve, as opposed to being a bad part of yourself that you want to change. That will make you more likely to succeed, as will asking for help. All of us need it, and it makes people feel good to help you achieve your goals. I'm Dr. Sanjay Gupta, helping you live a better life.
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1: Man, there's nothing like, you know, hearing some old school throwbacks
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2: Yo, bro, I think I had too much Hennessy, man. 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

0: Yo, Eli, why they testing me? 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
0: Like, we ain't in these streets more than sesame.
1: Ooh.
0: But that's your chick, then why she texting
1: me?
0: Why she keep calling my phone, speaking sexually? Every time I'm out, why she stressing me? You call her Stephanie?
1: Call her, huh?
0: I call her Heffany.

0: What's good, fam? It's Nina. And listen, if you're not following us on Instagram, let's go ahead and change that, please. Because why? What's going on? Phone probably in your hand right now. And don't forget to turn on those push notifications. It's the best way to get tickets and heads up on anything going down in our area. Because you can't be the last one to find out. So follow us right now at E93 Radio. We're E93.
1: Don't get left out, man. Here's what happened today.
2: Oh, I've been dating this guy. I found out he was cheating on me. So I left him, but we ended up talking again. And, you know, in the meantime, I got my lick back.
3: She went about her get back the wrong way. She went about her get back with one of my bros, with one of my homies, with one of my best friends. Out of any dude in the world, you go pick the day one.
2: Well, I was your day one. You did me dirty. So you can't take when your day one do you dirty, huh?
1: Wow.
3: Nah, that ain't the same type of playing
2: fair. That's the same thing.
1: So you gave him some?
2: Man, you know I did. Now, come on, why not?
3: Nah, man.
1: Ah, it just hurt, girl.
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24: Sometimes you can tell a lot about what someone wants to do offline by looking at what they do online. Let me tell you about Pinterest's first parenting trend report. Pinterest is a huge platform. They have 600 million monthly users, 80 billion searches per month. The report found a shift from the iPad kid era to now, when parents are actually more interested in real-world adventures and hands-on activities. The global trends and insights lead at Pinterest told us families are thoughtfully designing childhoods rooted in creativity, intention, and meaningful experiences. One psychologist we spoke to said he sees this as a reflection of parents' desire to build core capacities in their children: resilience, curiosity, self-regulation, empathy. These things don't grow automatically, but are built through lived experience. I'm Dr. Sanjay Gupta, helping you live a better life.

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3: 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Bimbola did the chain. 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
3: 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Oh, it's that dude right here.

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In a matter of time I spent on some locked up in the back of the paddy wagon, cuffs locked on wrist. 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
0: I did it without an album. 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
2: It's 7 p.m. Frat. It's 95 degrees. I ain't got no. And no. I ain't got me. Let's go. I'm about to show my. These love freak. How the f is that your man? If he right here with me.

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2: Yeah, they want to eat off my plate. 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

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Ooh, that's my muscle, baby. 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

0: We are just like this. 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
1: Where you at?
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3: I was sore hustling, working for the Mardi Gras. 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

0: What's good, fam? It's Nina. And listen, if you're not following us on Instagram, let's go ahead and change that, please. Because why? What's going on? Phone probably in your hand right now. And don't forget to turn on those push notifications. It's the best way to get tickets and heads up on anything going down in our area. Because you can't be the last one to find out. So follow us right now at E93 Radio. 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
1: Don't get left out, man. 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
2: 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So I left him, but we ended up talking again. And, you know, in the meantime, I got my lick back.
3: 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Out of any dude in the world, you go pick the day one.
2: Well, I was your day one. 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
1: It just hurt, girl.
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9: A better life with Dr. Sanjay Gupta.
10: So-called superagers, they are an enviable segment of the population. People who are older than 80, whose brains function like someone a fraction of their age. It's true, a lot of these people have genetics on their side, but more and more research is bearing out the idea that people who practice good brain health also slow their cognitive decline. Dr. Richard Isaacson, a pioneer in the Alzheimer's space, told us that, quote, his studies have found lifestyle changes, including diet, exercise, reducing stress, and optimizing sleep, along with managing vascular risk factors with certain medications, can actually help grow brain areas and also reduce telltale signs of Alzheimer's, such as tau tangles and amyloid plaques. What else helps? Staying social, surrounding yourself with family and friends, and maybe even volunteering for a real sense of purpose. I'm Dr. Sanjay Gupta, helping you live a better life.
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sons of me. 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Got my stripes like a bumblebee. Bouncing on the right to left. I'm hitting my shoulder lean. Damn, I'm putting you on. Big Leo, I'm song for song. This so fat. I'm going thong for thong. I'm a dog. He is too. 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He beat my from the back. He love when I scream. 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Damn, putting you down. Putting you on. Put you down.

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